0: 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A number of these songs have already been released, but as a collection of work, Toby Mac's Heaven on My Mind, the guest list edition, it drops on Friday. Sorry, it's just 2 days to wait.
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give up control. I just wanna be whole. I wanna see you in everything that I aim for. Is this where you call, or is this where I fall?

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feeling discouraged, down in despair, like no one loves you and no one cares. And there's a melody from heaven that'll set you free. Just look up to the Father.

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1: We all know the commandment to honour your father and mother. But how do we do that in the middle of a busy week? It starts with simple, practical acts of love. Hi, I'm Brett Ryan for Focus on the Family Australia. Try the gift of affirmation. Leave a note on the fridge or in the car telling them, I appreciate you because... or, you are my hero. These small words are sweet to the soul. Or give the gift of rest. 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

0: 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I just wanna be whole. I wanna see you in everything that I aim for. Is this where you call? Or is this where I fall? The one who sees me hems me in behind and before.
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2: From Gordon to Gungahlin.
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1: Hello there, I'm Sean Bindley. 19 EU member states are pushing to accelerate plans for offshore